dancing into the Ride at 5 with Papa Murphy's 98.3 KLDR. 98.1 Medford, 40 minutes, nonstop hits. You want to hear something right now? Text me on the Lifer line. It's Olivia Rodrigo. I know.

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1: 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Love at 425. Remember, that's your chance to win Papa Murphy's every afternoon with me, Aaron, on the music.

0: Memories. Demi Lovato, give your heart a break. Wrapping up this edition of the Papa Murphy's Ride at 5, KLDR, Southern Oregon's music leader. Wake up with Cassie in the morning. A very fun Casablanca Coffee and Grill secret sound theme going on. Yeah, cartoons starring animals. What animal will it be tomorrow? What cartoon will it be? Listen to Cassie and find out, and you could be winning $20 from Casablanca Coffee and Grill in the morning here on KLDR.
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0: It's Steve Lacy here on KLDR. And hey, good morning. I'm Cassie Callis, hanging out with you in the Bi-Mart studio, waking up right alongside you on this Wednesday. What a beautiful start to the morning. I know the sun is going to come up a little dark right now, but I have to say, if you guys are out in the country at all, have you seen the stars lately? Oh, it's been just gorgeous. I've been kind of cruising outside every morning when I'm getting up and getting ready and just looking up at the sky, and they're just loaded right now. It's amazing. So if you are up and can point your eyes upward and not too many city lights, you'll get quite the treat. And I guess that's just a little bit of the bonus about waking up as early as we do, right? I know I love it. Hey, you know what also I love? Today's best music, tons of giveaways. My buddy Kendon, he's going to be joining us today. All in all, it's going to be a solid Wednesday morning right here on KLDR. Thank you for starting your day with me.
1: Hello, I'm Dan DeYoung. During my time as commissioner, I could always count on Mark Jones to be in the audience, listening to and studying the issues. He was always engaged with the subject at hand. Mark didn't just show up. He took the time to understand what was happening in our county government. That's why I believe Mark is very qualified to become our next county commissioner. He has studied the position, understands the responsibilities, and is prepared to serve. In my opinion, I believe Mark is the only candidate for position.

0: Edition number two, who doesn't have a personal agenda or alliances with former players. He will serve all Josephine County citizens, as he should, in this nonpartisan position. Mark believes in people before politics, putting the people ahead of political parties, personal agendas, and division. That's the kind of leadership our county needs. I'm Dan DeYoung, and I proudly support Mark Jones for Josephine County Commissioner, position number two.
1: Paid for by Elect Mark Jones, ID number 21358.
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0: Dominic Fike here on KLDR, bringing you a little morning motivation.
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4: Just keep swimming, just keep swimming.
0: So this morning for your morning motivation, I am going to challenge you to rephrase some sayings that, you know, we all have that self-talk, right? So instead of saying this, I want you to try to say that, right? Change your mindset, change your life. So instead of, I can't do this, say, I'll keep trying. Or instead of, I'm afraid of making a mistake, how about, mistakes help me learn and improve, right? How about, I don't know how? Instead, tell yourself, I can learn. Or, this is too hard, or I'm not good at this. Instead, with more practice, it will get easier. And definitely, don't go with the, I give up. Instead, tell yourself, I will try a different way. Change your mindset, change your life.
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2: Thanks, Mom.
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way here on KLDR as we go ahead and take a look at the forecast for this Wednesday, October 7th. 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You know, they are just right past our studios on Rogue River Highway. And if maybe you have some projects on your to-do list this upcoming weekend, stop on by Grover's and your worries are over. Well, another toasty one out there today. Sunshine with a high near 94 degrees. They say we could potentially set a record. Tonight, clear with lows around 52. For Thursday, sunshine in 93. And then finally, after tomorrow, we will start to switch gears. Friday, still plenty of sunshine with a high of 83. Saturday, mostly sunny and a high of 67. Say it with me, baby. Sweat of weather. Yeah, sweat of weather. I'm so ready. Sunday, sunshine and a high of 68. By Monday, looking at a high of 72. So we're just going to have to sweat it out one more day today and tomorrow. And then back to more seasonable temperatures.

0: 59 and a high of 68. By Monday, looking at a high of 72. So we're just going to have to sweat it out one more day today and tomorrow. And then back to more seasonable temperatures.
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Stella Lefty with Boston here on The Music Leader. It's KLDR. And hey, a big congratulations to the Key Man, our Casa Amiga Taco Tuesday winners yesterday. And you know what? I felt like a Taco Tuesday winner yesterday because after I delivered tacos to the Key Man, my husband happened to be working right next door to Casa Amiga and called him up and said, hey, do you think we could get some lunch? So I even got to have tacos from Casa Amiga yesterday. Always delicious. Love, love, love, love Jose and Lilia. Great people. So if you want to win tacos like the Key Man. Now, the Key Man was nominated by Glamour Jan, as a matter of fact. You can nominate a deserving business or you can also sign up your own place of business. You just got to get it done at KLDR.com.

0: excited. Dua Lipa, it's Levitating here on KLDR. And hey, today at 425, Aaron is going to play Love at 425. And when he says, what was Cassie talking about today from the always delicious Papa Murphy's menus? If you can tell him the Mini Murph, all right? Mini Murph pepperoni, Mini Murph cheese. I don't care. Let's just go with the Mini Murph. That can score you a free pizza from Papa Murphy's. Now, what is the Mini Murph? Dude, this is every kid's favorite, all right? Because they give you all of the components to build the pizza yourself and then bake it in the oven, right? And it's like perfect kid size, a one size fits all. And the reason why I know kids love this is because they get to put the sauce on, they get to put the pepperoni wherever they want, sprinkle it with cheese, pop it in the oven, and it comes out just for them. So we're highlighting the Mini Murph, which actually right now, the library has a program going, a reading program, that you can score a free Mini Murph pizza through Papa Murphy's. So if you go to Papa Murphy's or the library, they can get you all the details on that. Kate from the library should be here later on with me this morning, as a matter of fact, probably in about the 9 o'clock hour. And we'll be talking all things library. But in the meantime, right now, we're talking that Mini Murph pizza. And that today could score you a free pizza when Aaron plays Love at 425. Right at 425.
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Bruno Mars, I Just Might, here on The Music Leader. It's KLDR. Good morning. Hope you're having a great start to your Wednesday. Thanks for letting me ride shotgun, playing DJ. I'm Cassie Callis from the Bi-Mart studio, doing a little Panic at the Disco. And hey, look, Ma, I made it on KLDR.

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Zara Larson with Lush Life here on KLDR. Well, you know, here at KLDR, we love to celebrate birthdays. We do our birthday shout out. You can submit those on our website. We do this awesome birthday prize package for three lucky people each month where you get this free ice cream cake to Baskin Robbins, a free pizza from Papa Murphy's, gift cards to Rogue Florist, Cowboy Corral, and now even the Candy Cave. But just the other day,

0: Her here on KLDR. Well, I feel like anymore, when you start reaching ages that are triple digits, you have accomplished something amazing. Now, the world's oldest and second oldest men just had their birthdays on Monday, which is crazy. The oldest and the second oldest people on Earth actually share the same birthday, October 5th. Yeah. 114 years old now and 113 years old, which is wild to me. What I thought was really, really cute, though, is that the two men exchanged birthday greetings via photos sent to one another across the globe. And then they had a picture taken of them showing each man holding a card celebrating the other's birthday. How cute is that, right? I mean, crazy enough that we have two people, one 114, one 113, that they are the oldest people on the planet, and yet they even share the same birthday. And how cool that they decided to somewhat celebrate together.
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Ariana Grande with Petal here on The Music Leader. It's KLDR as we get into your throwback snack. Today, we are throwing it back with Jet. And I will say, many moons ago, before my stint here on radio, where I've now spent 20 years in the Bi-Mart studio, I did used to work for Dutch Bros. And back then, there may or may not be a video of me out there somewhere dancing on the roof.

take my hand and come with me, because you look so fine that I really want to make you mine. I say you look so fine that I really want to make you mine. 4, 5, 6, come on and get your kicks. Now you don't need

0: all here on KLDR. It is your throwback snack. Ashley will have a full hour from noon until 1 of throwbacks from the 90s and early 2000s with today's Back in the Day Cafe. And for Jet, we rewind to the year 2003. And yes, I was dancing on the roofs of cars at Dutch Bro Lines as we were opening up new stands back when I was part of that whole crew. Crazy times. What else was happening in 2003? Low-rise jeans and graphic tees, baby. That's what it was all about. Y'all remember the Juicy Couture, velour tracksuits, and UGG boots? You know, I'm just waiting until that makes its revival, because I know that is going to come back one of these days, and I might have a little something-something in my closet for that magical moment. Yes, absolutely. Some other things that were happening. Get this. Apple iTunes Music Store launched back in April of 2003. Also, the VMAs were all abuzz when Britney Spears locked lips with Madonna. It was the season farewell to Dawson's Creek and Buffy the Vampire Slayer. And people were all about The Simple Life with Paris Hilton and Nicole Richie and the premiere of America's Next Top Model. Yeah, 2003. Like it was yesterday, right?
1: Phew. Feel that? That's the cool breeze of fall coming our way. And you know what that means? It's officially time to get toasty. That's right. At Jimmy John's, you can now toast any of your favorites. Craving a roast beef and cheddar? Toast it. 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The ultimate Italian? 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

0: Somber with Undressed here on KLDR. And hey, it looks like we might be getting a new national park, which is really cool. Apparently, the Senate passed a bill by unanimous consent that would redesignate Arizona's Chiricahua National Monument as a national park. Now it's going to the president's desk for final approval. But if you've ever been there, I have not. But I can tell you by the photos, oh, absolutely, it should be a national park. How cool. To be honest, I just went to Arizona for my very first time ever this last March. We went down to the Scottsdale area, and like basically my husband and I, we just flew in, kind of took a long weekend, regrouped, had some fun, checked out things that I've never seen before, and him either. And now going back is definitely on our list. I would love to make an annual trip out of like Arizona. I'd love to go check out New Mexico. You know, just a couple places that I've never been that, you know, a long weekend and you're good there, especially when it's really hot. So, yeah, but they say that the balancing rocks at Chiricahua's National Monument make one of the most unique and beautiful spots on Earth. If you've never seen it, I highly recommend that you pull up some pictures. You know, the monument was established back in 1924, and it contains more than 12,000 acres of towering pinnacles, like these balanced rocks and mountains and landscape, all shaped by volcanic forces, and it's in southeastern Arizona. What do we call those now? You know, where you stack up all the rocks? Cairns! Yeah, uh-huh. Well, they kind of look like Karens, except for these ones are made naturally, which is 1,000 times cooler than somebody just stacking rocks, in my opinion. So we'll see how this plays out. But how neat would it be to get a brand new national park? And again, if you want to Google some photos to see what I'm talking about, gorgeous. Arizona's Chiricahua National Monument, currently potentially a national park.
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Ed Sheeran with Shivers on the Music Leader. It's KLDR. And hey, don't forget, hang around with me, okay? Because at 8:20 this morning, we're playing the Casablanca Coffee and Grill Secret Sound, where you could score $20 to the always delicious Casablanca. The theme this week, cartoons starring animals.

0: Gaga with Whitney Houston, Higher Love, here on KLDR, and another day, another protein boost. There's a new product out there that is claiming that they are going to pump you up with all the protein. Now, I will say I lean on this for a little go juice in the morning, but it could be, you know, acting as something a little more satisfying. I'm talking about your morning cup of Joe. Apparently, Folgers is launching a new line of functional coffees led by Folgers Protein. Now, it packs 10 grams of whey protein into your morning cup. Now, if you're like me, you drink 2 to 3 cups. That's a lot of protein, right? They say that the coffee brand is also expanding the concept beyond protein with 3 additional varieties designed around focus, energy, and gut health. So here's kind of the lineup. It's set to begin shipping in November. All right, so don't go running to the stores right now trying to get your protein coffee because it ain't going to happen. But we got the Folgers Protein, right, which is 10 grams of whey protein in your coffee. The Folgers Focus, which features L-theanine and lion's mane mushroom powder alongside an alternative caffeine source. Folgers Boost adds a blend of vitamin Bs for a little extra boost in there. And then the Folgers Prebiotic, which includes 3 grams of fiber to support your gut health. Now, for those of you that are sensitive in your guts to already drinking warm caffeine in the morning, throw that 3 grams of fiber in there and you might be late for work if you know what I'm talking about. So like I said, these will be available starting in November. And yes, they should be in every single grocery store about that time. But honestly, I don't drink the Folgers. And so I know I've had this conversation before. My husband is a coffee connoisseur. I don't want to call him bougie, all right? He's a coffee connoisseur. And we found one that is roasted in Toledo, Oregon. It's by a company called Elk City. And so we actually order our coffee through their website and have it shipped to our door. And it's really, really good if you want to give it a try. Granted, it's not loaded with protein, focus, boost, or a whole bunch of fiber. Like I said, if that was the case, fiber plus the caffeine plus the warm goodness after a couple cups in the morning, I don't know if I could sign on in time.
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0: on the Music Leader. And hey, would you like to score 10 bucks to Scoops and more? We're going to play two truths and one lie. And this is a really simple game. Basically, I'll read three statements. Two are true, one I am totally lying. But if you're the first one to catch me in my lie by texting in your answer at 541-479-9898, I'll hook you up with 10 bucks to Scoops and more. And you can find them right on Rogue River Highway between the cities of Grants Pass and Rogue River. Just look for the bright blue building. Amazing food, all right? And of course, Scoops, got to save some room for some dessert. So here we go, guys, for the 10 bucks to Scoops and more. Which one is the lie? Again, text in your answer at 541-479-9898. Statement number one. Back on this date, in 1983, Cabbage Patch Kids first appeared in stores. Statement number two. Back on this date, in 1968, the Motion Picture Academy adopted film ratings. And on this date in 1967, Mama Cass of the Mamas and the Papas died choking on a ham sandwich. Two are true, one I'm totally lying. Which one do you think is the lie? Text it in at 541-479-9898 for 10 bucks to Scoops and more.
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1: 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And hey, way to go, Vieira. Woo-hoo! First one to catch me in my lie this morning. Statement number one, I said on this date back in 1983, Cabbage Patch Kids first appeared in stores. That is accurate. Oh, I remember my Cabbage Patch dolls. Love them so much. Then statement number two, back on this date in 1968, the Motion Picture Academy adopted film ratings. That is also true. And you know a pirate's favorite film movie rating, right? Absolutely. The lie was statement number three. I said back on this date in 1967, Mama Cass of the Mamas and the Papas died choking on a ham sandwich. Not accurate. But actually on this date, she did spend a night in jail in London after being accused of stealing from a hotel. Yeah, unfortunately, her concert and TV appearance had to be canceled because she was in the slamma. So there you go. Way to go, Vieira. We really hope you enjoy the $10 to Scoops and more. You can find them on Rogue River Highway between the cities of Grants Pass and Rogue River. And trust, well worth the little cruise.
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It is Harry Styles with Watermelon Sugar here on The Music Leader. It's KLDR. And I want to share a little bit of a sad story. I try not to go sad very often, but I really, I saw a response and it stirred in my heart that, you know what? There are still really great people out there, an amazing community. So many of us have seen and followed the story of Mason Flores, right? The JV football player from Sweet Home that last week during a

football game, took a really hard hit, and he benched out a play to return and only to collapse on the field. He was life flighted up to OHSU for emergency brain surgery due to a bleed. But sadly and unfortunately, the injury was just too severe. And his family had to make that unimaginable decision to take him off of life support. They did donate all of his organs, which is amazing because a little part of Mason can live on for

0: Amazing. And then on top of it, this is what also really stirred me. The Bay Area Chamber of Commerce, which is the Chamber of Commerce for Coos Bay, home of Marshfield, right? Sweet Home and Marshfield in the same division. And Sweet Home is scheduled to play Marshfield. And so the Bay Area Chamber of Commerce is reaching out to the community saying, you know, Sweet Home is grieving the heartbreaking loss of one of their young players, Mason number 8, following the tragic accident on the football field. And as Mason's teammates and coaches and families come to Coos Bay to take on Marshfield, they said that they just want to show how much love their community has for this team and is standing beside them. So they're asking local businesses with digital billboards, reader boards, marquees, or other signage to consider displaying a message of support as Sweet Home comes to town. Like, could you imagine that? Here you are, just this like grieving mess of a football team. You have to go and play another game. And, you know, even the trauma a little bit behind all of that. And you come into this town and all of a sudden you're just surrounded in love by this community. I think it's such a beautiful thing. And they're saying, you know, something simple, a message like, Sweet Home, we stand with you, or in honor of Mason number 8, forever a Husky. They say, you know, even though we're taking the field as opponents, we are all one football family. And it got me all choked up. I'm getting choked up now talking about it. So I just, I appreciate the city of Coos Bay, the Chamber of Commerce, for reaching out and taking note and trying to support this team as they are going through so much incredible loss. It's just absolutely tragic. So the Sweet Home JV football team is going to be at Marshfield on Monday, October 12th. Their game is at 5:30. I don't know. Maybe you're one of those lucky ones that has Columbus Day off on Monday and you want to take a little trip over and to maybe stand on the Sweet Home side. You can definitely do that. So just thoughts and prayers going out to the family and all the players, everybody that is affected. I feel like as a, you know, a whole community of people, we're all affected by this tragic loss. And so just wanted to share that. It warmed my heart taking such a tragic situation and being able to wrap a little love around a grieving community.
1: Let's go.

0: with Ordinary here on KLDR as we get ready to play the Casablanca Coffee and Grill Secret Sound. $20 up for grabs. And remember this week's theme, cartoons starring animals. 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
4: 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I have to say, I feel like I'm throwing y'all a softball today. Take a listen. Here is the secret sound.
5: This, sir, is not a picnic basket.
4: Oh, what is that one? Good morning, KLDR. What is your guess for the secret sound?
6: Is it Yogi Bear?
4: Sure is. Congratulations. What's your name?
6: Grace.
4: Grace, how are you today?
6: I am doing great.
4: Yeah? What's going on out there?
6: Nice weather.
4: It's so nice, right? I know.
6: It's summer still.
4: It does feel like it was 91 yesterday on October 6th. How in the world, right? Yeah.
6: I can't complain. Maybe it'll be nice for Halloween.
4: There you go. Exactly. Well, Grace, you scored $20 to Casablanca. That's got to feel good, right?
6: Always does.
4: Yeah. You can go sit out on the patio and enjoy the beautiful weather at their downtown location.
6: Yeah.
4: Perfect. You got anything else fun happening today?
6: No, not really, unfortunately.
4: Oh, chill day, girl. 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
6: I think I will.
4: I like it. Well, Grace, thanks so much for starting your day off with me. Congratulations on your $20 to Casablanca and knowing you're Yogi Bear.
6: Thank you.
4: You're welcome. Have a great day.
6: You too.
4: All right. Bye-bye. Yeah, an absolute classic. I love Yogi Bear and especially Boo Boo, which happens to be the nickname of my middle daughter, who, if she's listening right now, would totally kill me.
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Complicated here on KLDR. Yesterday had the opportunity to go to Medford and watch my nephew play in the 7th grade North Middle School football game against Hendrick. Hey, they won. It was awesome. We're going to talk more sports coming up. First, Backstreet Boys.

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0: Well, the latest OSAA coaches poll was released yesterday afternoon, and the Grants Pass Cavemen have dropped from 5th to 8th in the poll after a tough loss to Sheldon. Sheldon, on the strength of the win over Grants Pass, leapfrogged over the Cavemen to 5th. Next week's opponent, Willamette, is still ranked 6th. Lake Oswego is in 1st, followed by Nelson, West Lynn, and Tualatin. And tonight, you can join us at 7 p.m. for the Oregon Ducks football show. Listen in and hear how the Ducks spent their bye week and how they're preparing for Saturday's ranked matchup with the number 21 UCLA. That kickoff time is scheduled for 12:30 on Saturday. And you can listen to the coaches show on our sister station, 99.7 FM, KJO. Well, after talking about it yesterday, it looks like the Seattle Seahawks decided not to sign veteran running back Joe Mixon to their practice squad after he underwent a physical. Sources on Monday said that the team planned to sign him, who didn't play in 2025 due to a foot injury, but that was contingent on passing the physical. And as far as baseball news goes, the Dodgers had a 3-1 win and a 2-1 National League Division Series lead against the Braves in Atlanta. The Braves will try to avoid elimination today at 3:00. In the nightcap, the Padres hung on to extend their season with a 4-3 win over the Brewers in San Diego. The Padres will try again to extend the series tonight, game 4 at 7 p.m. And the American League Division Series, is back to business today. First, the White Sox host Cleveland at 1, and then the Yankees will host Tampa Bay at 5:00, looking to keep their season alive against the Rays. The Las Vegas Golden Knights beat the Kraken 6-2 yesterday, and the Kraken will now travel to Detroit to play the Red Wings on Friday at 4:00. And there you have it, a look at sports, thanks to Grants Pass Toyota and Grants Pass Automotive.
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0: 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Well, it was a roasty one yesterday. Both Grants Pass and Medford reached a high of 91 degrees. Today, sunshine, and they're calling for a high of 93. By tonight, clear with lows around 54. Thursday, sunny and 91. Friday, now sunshine with a high of 78 and a little breeze in the afternoon. Come Saturday, sweater weather, baby. Sunshine and a high near 63 degrees. I am so pumped and ready for this weekend. I think I need to make myself a big pot of soup. Oh, which speaking of, Ashley's Meal Prep Monday this week from Cartwright's, a creamy chicken and wild rice soup. That recipe online, KLDR.com.

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0: Pink Pony Club here on The Music Leader. It's KLDR. Played that one just for Kendon. I know it's your favorite.
1: Did you just say Pink Pony Club?
0: Yeah.
1: Okay. Okay, listen, I will tell you that that is a catchy tune.
0: Mm-hmm. Content-wise, though.
1: I'm not going to say much regarding the...
0: I'm a parent. I get it.
1: Yeah, the application of it. So, anyway, but yeah, when
0: we're talking My Little Ponies, Pink Pony Club.
1: Oh, okay, yeah, that's where we are. Yeah, I love My Little
0: Pony.
1: There
0: you go. I knew it. See,
1: I have a friend that's a brony. Actually, you know what a brony is, right?
0: It's like the guides.
1: The bro that loves My Little Pony.
0: My Little Pony. Yeah,
1: yeah, it's pretty wild. I'll bring in some pictures sometime. Hey, well, here we are talking about real estate.
0: Yes.
1: And the last 2 weeks, we have talked about if somebody is younger and thinking about buying a home instead of renting, or just how they go about that process. Do you feel like we have completed that conversation based on last week where we talked about the, you know, kind of finalizing the process? Or do you have any more questions about that?
0: No, I feel good about that.
1: Okay.
0: Unless you're holding something in your back pocket I'm not aware of. I feel like that was a great, like... You know,
1: a little lesson.
0: Yeah.
1: So people that are listening that did not listen the last couple of weeks can go back on our website and they can find those too. It's really helpful for young people that are just trying to figure out how to build credit, how to actually qualify for a house, maybe the amount of money they need down, how to go through the process.
0: Yeah.
1: Really helpful. So anyway, that's what that little teaser is all about. This week, I wanted to talk to sellers because we're in a challenging real estate market.
0: With

0: 7.5% interest rates. It haven't been that high since like the year 2000. So that's only 26 years ago. No big deal.
1: Yeah.
0: And everything else is costing everybody money and gas prices and all this stuff. But a lot of times sellers in this kind of a situation will start to look to extraneous reasoning for why their home is not selling. And they will start to look at things like, well, maybe I need to have perpetual open houses. Maybe I need to switch real estate brokers. Maybe I need to, you know, fill in the blank, do this. Maybe I need to have a broker open house. And so while those things are not detrimental, having open houses perpetually or doing other things like that, there's a possibility that it could be that it could break something loose. But I guess what I'm talking to the sellers here right now is that there is a group of buyers out there that are still ready and willing and able and actually are making offers on homes, even in this high interest rate arena.
1: Okay.
0: But one, I wouldn't even say one. I would say the primary thing you can do is to make your house more tantalizing for the buyer. And generally, that is just price. I'm just going to flat out say it because price is the number one thing that you can do to motivate a buyer.
1: Sure.
0: This group of buyers is just sitting there saying, well, in order for us to do something at these high interest rates where it's going to cost us a bunch of money and we're already feeling the squeeze, it has to be very tempting.
1: Yeah.
0: And in order to be very tempting, an open house isn't going to make it more tempting. A broker open house isn't going to make it more tempting.
1: Money talks, baby.
0: Money is where is really what everybody, it's the economics of it. That is where everybody feels it.
1: That's it.
0: And you can, sometimes people will say, not people, sometimes a seller will say, I don't want to lower my price because if I lower my price, then they're going to lowball me anyway. The best response to that is, at your current price, you're not getting any offers at all. If you lower your price and you get an offer, who cares if they lowball you? It doesn't mean you have to say yes, but at least then you, as the seller, have the opportunity to respond.
1: Yeah.
0: If you never get the opportunity to respond to an offer, none of it matters.
1: Exactly.
0: And I know everybody has their reasoning for why they hold firm on their price. A lot of times it's just on principle.
1: Mm-hmm.
0: Well, I paid this much and we put this much into it and we put in that lawn and we, you know, paved our driveway.
1: Game.
0: Yeah. And I understand that. I mean, I do the same thing in my house. You know, you put in a big deck or you know, refinish the interior of your house or you put on under roof, whatever.
1: New roof, yeah.
0: Yeah, all those things. But a lot of, you have to understand that a buyer, that doesn't really matter to a buyer. It matters to you because you did it while you lived there.
1: Right.
0: So you have to like break this psychology of just because I did it and I wanted it doesn't mean that a buyer is going to reimburse you for it. And the other thing I would encourage a seller in this situation to reason a little bit of lowering their price is when they go buy something else, which about 80 to 90% of the time they're going to go buy something else, they're going to buy it at a cheaper price also.
1: Exactly.
0: I mean, the tide rises and falls in real estate equally. It's not like they're going to, if they have to reduce their price on theirs, it's not like they're going to go pay, you know, over and above for the next place. They're going to get a good deal on the next place, or they're going to have the opportunity to do the very same thing that their other group of buyers is doing, which is waiting for a very good deal.
1: Right.
0: So, so all those things can be torturous to real estate brokers because we get constant feedback from sellers. Well, can you fix this photograph? Can you do that? Can you pull this out? And I will just tell you, changing real estate brokers generally doesn't help you.
1: Gotcha.
0: A lot of sellers think, well, maybe I just need a new broker. That's not. It's just a market condition thing. Most real estate brokers who have been doing real estate for a while are very capable.
1: Yeah.
0: Now, if your real estate broker took like cell phone pictures versus professional pictures and that kind of thing, then I'd say, maybe it might be worth it, but at least even give them the opportunity to say, listen, can we, you know, do professional pictures here? Maybe give them an opportunity to do it. But all these vicarious changes, really, price is the king.
1: Yeah.
0: So that's what I wanted to convey to sellers. So just find a way, if you've been stuck and you just have not seen your property move, it is the price.
1: Gotcha.
0: Almost always.
1: Okay.
0: So yeah. So right now it's either price or patience. You either be patient, don't complain about the price, or lower your price, and you get more activity.
1: Yeah, definitely.
0: That's the summary.
1: And I really like the fact that you said, listen, even

0: if you sell at a lower price, you're going to go out and you're going to also get a good deal on something at a lower price.
1: Right, so, exactly.
0: Like,
1: yeah.
0: It all just kind of comes out in the wash.
1: Totally does. Yeah.
0: So awesome.
1: Yeah.
0: Good call, Kendon.
1: Good call. All right. Yeah. Well, thanks for having me in. I really appreciate it. Lovely day. This could be our last couple of 90-degree days we see this year. I mean, we're almost into mid-October, and 90s is like record. That's pushing record levels. So, yeah, but we'll still see some pretty weather for the next couple of weeks. But I don't know if it's going to get up in the 90s again.
0: Yeah.
1: I need to stop talking about weather because I'll keep going on. So.
0: Well, Kendon, thanks for stopping by today. We'll do it again next week.
1: Thanks, Cassie.
0: Hey, and don't forget our other talks, too. I just really want to make sure people know that you can get all the information and everything that we talk about on your website.
1: 5 years of historical talks doing this real estate thing. 5 years is on my website.
0: Wow.
1: KendonLeet.com. You go there. And it talks about radio broadcasts. You click on there, and all of them are archived, and they're all named with the subject matter. So
0: Perfect. It's
1: super cool. If you ever just are like, hey, what about this? It's probably on there.
0: Awesome.
1: Yeah.
0: A wealth of knowledge.
1: Yay.
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0: Shakira with Die Die here on The Music Leader. It's KLDR. And joining me in studio this morning from the Josephine Community Library, Miss Kate Lasky. Good morning.
1: Good morning, Cassie.
0: I'm so glad that you're here with me today.
1: Me too.
0: And we have kind of an interesting subject.

0: feel like over the last couple of years, it's been a little bit of a hot button thing with stuff like 23andMe coming out, Ancestry.com. We're talking genealogy.
1: We are talking genealogy. You would be surprised like how many people in our community are just avid genealogists.
0: Really?
1: Oh, they research for others, for their friends. They research their own family. And they're really trying to get back to the history. Did their ancestors come to Ellis Island when they first came over to America?
0: Yeah.
1: What were their names? Where did they move? Where did they live?
0: It's cool. You know, they always say, like, you don't know where you're going if you don't know where you came from.
1: Oh, yeah.
0: And I just feel like sometimes we have people in our past, our family members and things like that, that they have done some incredible things, lived some incredible lives, and it's fun to learn about.
1: It's so fun to learn about, even if they have done some not so incredible things.
0: Hey, right?
1: Right? And I'm like, well, that's where that part of me comes from.
0: Ah, that's that little streak. I see that in my child.
1: I gotta manage that. I gotta keep that one in check.
0: Exactly.

0: that are free and open, like call them open source, like open to you.
1: Okay.
0: So many newspapers, certainly across Oregon, have been digitized.
1: Yeah.
0: Past newspapers. So you don't have that necessarily, the microfiche, remember
2: oh,
0: that?
2: Oh, yes, I do.
0: With
2: yes,
0: the microfiche reader.
2: Uh-huh. I was a high school era during that time. Yeah. And it was a resource for sure.
0: I mean, it was fun.
2: It was kind of fun.
0: You have like 50 newspapers at your fingertips.
2: Yeah, exactly. Exactly. But now, easier now.
0: Easier now because it's online and you can go right to the date you're looking for and right to those obituaries. A lot of genealogists are looking at obituaries mm-hmm. and who someone was survived by, and they're just tracing that family, you know, as far back as they can. So this gal, Maureen, she got a grant. She's doing this program across the state.
2: Uh-huh.
0: She'll be at our library on Saturday.
2: Cool.
0: And she's just showing people how to do this work.
2: I love that. I have to say, recently, in the past maybe 3 to 4 years, I have known 3 people that have discovered family members that they did not know existed.
0: No way.
2: 100%.
0: In town?
2: One of them in town. Well, two of them that live here. Well, my sister-in-law, my father-in-law.
0: Oh, wow.
2: Yeah, my father-in-law just in this last maybe 6 months discovered that he had a son he didn't know about.
0: Whoa.
2: Yeah, mind blown. My sister-in-law, a half-brother that she did not know about. My husband's cousin had also a half-sister that she did not know about. I mean, it's just absolutely wild.
0: Like, that's
2: but
0: it right there.
2: Now they have these new family connections because of it, which is so amazing. And we've got to, you know, open up our arms and, you know, bring more into the family.
0: Bring more people into the family and then discover this whole other side.
2: Yeah.
0: And this whole other story.
2: Right. Exactly.
0: Like that's a spicy story.
2: It is. It is. 100%. 100%. So no, it's just really cool and intriguing. I remember one of my favorite projects when I was in 8th grade health class, Mrs. Tudor's class. Shout out Miss Tudor, North Middle School. We had to do a family history. And so back then, you know, what do? You go to grandma.
0: That is 100% what you did.
2: Yeah,
0: like,
2: exactly.
0: And then there was like the interview of, did you interview your grandma?
2: Oh, yes. Absolutely. And so we were of Greek descent. And so I did this giant poster board that was kind of like a grape vine, and all the leaves were our different family members. And from her is where I discovered that it was like my great uncle invented peanut brittle.
0: What?
2: Yeah, isn't that wild?
0: Where's the peanut brittle legacy, Cassie?
2: I know. He had like a candy store somewhere back in the Midwest. And I mean, it was so neat to get to hear these stories. And she had a giant photo of the island that my family had migrated from in Greece to Ellis Island, like the records of
0: cool.
2: Family historian, hardcore. And so
0: and you love that. That was so lucky.
2: I mean, look at how long it stuck with me, you know? I mean, having that legacy for sure. I had a family member whose name was Millie Bump, which is just a fun name, you know? You get to discover all of these cool things.
0: Or Horace or some other name that isn't even used anymore.
2: Exactly. So it's just really cool to get to have, you know, that knowledge and learn about that. And so I see why it's so intriguing, and what a great opportunity for people on Saturday.
0: On Saturday, and addictive. So if you're looking to get into this is a great way to get started.
2: Perfect.
0: So Grants Pass Branch, 1 o'clock to 3 o'clock on Saturday. Come on by. You don't have to register.
2: Okay. I was going to ask people to sign up.
0: I mean, there is a way you can register online. Uh-huh. I think bring a device if you have a device. We have some available.
2: Okay.
0: So that people can use. So it's not required. But if you do have one, it'd be great.
2: Just helps with the searching and all the things.
0: Yeah,
2: and
0: you can have your own device, and then you do your own passwords, and then you can save them where you want to save them.
2: Right, yeah. Exactly. Awesome.
0: Yeah.
2: Well, thanks, Kate. That sounds like a ton of fun. Do you have any cool past family history that you know of?
0: You know, it was so funny. As a kid, I remember everybody talking about how we were Irish. And I don't know how many people have this story in their family. It's like, how much Native American do you have, or how much Irish do you have? And was so proud as a kid. Come to find out later, it's actually Scottish, which I think is super cool too.
2: Still super cool.
0: Because my Aunt Peg, she did a whole genealogical research for us. And I

0: still have it.
1: See?
0: She gave me the paperwork, and I found out more about our family. And we are, my dad's last name was Hupp, H-U-P-P.
1: Uh-huh.
0: And there's actually a Huppmobile.
1: No.
0: That's in the family. It's one of the first cars called a Huppmobile.
1: Are you serious?
0: Which, what a weird name.
1: I love that. See, you know, you never know what you can find out by digging deep in just your own family roots.
0: Right.
1: Awesome. Well, Kate, thanks so much for stopping by today. That's going to be a great program this Saturday. Go check it out. If you want more information, library website, which is?
0: JosephineLibrary.org.
1: Perfect. All right, Kate, looking forward to talking with you next week.
0: See you next week, Cassie.
1: Let's keep the music going here on KLDR. It's Benson Boone with Beautiful Things on The Leader.
2: Four.

Olivia Dean with So Easy here on KLDR. 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

Hillary Duff with Mature here on The Music Leader. It's KLDR. And hey, shout out to the Key Man picking up tacos yesterday from Casa Amiga, our Big Taco Tuesday winners. 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And that's how you can sign up to win tacos, too. I feel like I won tacos yesterday. I treated myself to some tacos. Actually, big shout out to Trav. Thanks for buying me lunch yesterday, buddy. But with tacos, just $3 every Tuesday. So good. Always with Casa Amiga.

Teddy Swims, Mr. Know-It-All here on The Music Leader. It's KLDR. And friends, this is not a drill. Apparently, they are going to finally remodel the older side of the Seven Feathers Hotel and Casino Resorts hotel side, which means they kicked off just at 9 o'clock this morning, a huge parking lot sale. And they say everything is only $10. It's happening in the Seven Feathers Casino parking lot today through Friday, always from 9 a.m. until dusk. 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
1: Pink Panthers and Zara Larsson with Stateside on KLDR, the music leader. Today is the day. There is a big ribbon cutting happening at Cartwright's on the Rogue, which same location as Tap Rock Northwest Grill. They are just going through a bit of a rebranding and a name change. They got their signage up. They are revamping the menu. And today at 3 o'clock, the Grants Pass and Josephine County Chamber of Commerce will be on hand with their big old scissors and the big red tape so that they can do a awesome celebration for Cartwright's on the Rogue. What's really awesome is when you dine at Cartwright's on the Rogue all the way through the 11th, you're able to get either dessert or appetizer 50% off. That sounds pretty awesome.
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0: came in for the month of September, which was Hunger Action Month. The donations brought the food bank 12,000 pounds of food and $13,434, which is absolutely amazing. A big thank you to all of the partners that stepped in, those that donated. Rex on the Rogue brought in $8,014, which was 981 pounds of food. The Church of Jesus Christ in the Grants Pass area, they do a drive every September. 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You can find out more info by following the JoCo Food Bank on social media.
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0: 67. Toni Braxton is 59. Remember her iconic single, Unbreak My Heart? She earned 7 Grammy Awards throughout her career. Also celebrating, Louis Capaldi, who is 30 today. John Mellencamp is 75. Yo-Yo Ma is 71. Let's see, also celebrating, Ryan Trahan, who is 28. Sean Ashmore is 47, plays in the X-Men movies. He's also on The Rookie on ABC. Nicole Parker is 56. And if you have a birthday coming up, you got to let us know so we can help you celebrate. 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

heard from Ella Langley on the music leader KLDR, who is about to play the Red Rocks Amphitheater for the first time. Her album Dandelion just went double platinum, even though Taylor Swift bumped her out of that top spot after her song Choosin' Texas hung out for 24 weeks at number one. It's One Republic and Timberland on the music leader.

0: are the music leader. Coming up on Friday, a Grants Pass Community Conference from 10 a.m. until 2 p.m. This is happening down at the Fruitdale Grange, right down the street from us. The Alzheimer's Association Oregon chapter will be hosting a community conference on brain health and aging. So if there is somebody in your life that this could really benefit them from attending, you can call 1-800-272-3900 to get registered. That is 1-800-272-3900. Again, that's coming up this Friday from 10 to 2 at the Fruitdale Grange.
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0: Daisy is from Justin Bieber on the Music Leader. Reasons why we can't have nice things. Due to a recent lawsuit, Hershey has now had to add a disclaimer on the packaging for the Reese's Pumpkins. Somebody got mad and sued because when they opened their package that has the pumpkin shape of a like a giant Reese's peanut butter cup inside, they thought that the picture on the outside, which looks like a jack-o'-lantern, would have the little carvings marked on the actual candy they're about to eat, and they were decepted. Yeah. Now the packaging reads on the front, carving not on actual product. The disclaimer is situated underneath the rendering of the pumpkin-shaped candy where it shows the mouth and the eyes that have been carved into the chocolate to look just like a jack-o'-lantern. They said that this is just a decorating suggestion. So silly.
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with the game of love on KLDR, the music leaders. We head into the Back in the Day Cafe so we can throw it back to the 90s and early 2000s as we do each weekday from noon to 1. From Ed Sheeran, Shape of You is on the music leader. A club.

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0: 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You are in the Back in the Day Cafe with Ashley, and this is unlike anything they've done. And I feel like these two really go hand in hand. 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
1: Well, I wonder what it's like to be the rainmaker.

Makes me want to watch Coyote Ugly. It's Can't Fight the Moonlight from Leanne Rimes and the music leader KLDR. 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

Rock on the music leader, KLDR. I did see Saved by the Bell star Dennis Haskins' cause of death was revealed. Mr. Belding actually died from Parkinson's disease. I had no idea that he'd even been diagnosed. It's Maroon 5 and This Love on the music leader, KLDR. You're in the Back in the Day, Ken.

Usher on KLDR, the music leader. We are getting a new flavor of Twix. You can't go wrong. I mean, the classic caramel, cookie, chocolate. Growing up, my best friend Chloe was really into the peanut butter Twix. She was the girl that always had like the sack lunch, and there was either a peanut butter Twix in there, or she would have like a Rice Krispie treat. And I was always envious because those were so good. So I knew if I was going to Chloe's house and I ended up in her pantry, I was also going to have a peanut butter Twix.

0: Cookie Dough Bar, which sounds absolutely delicious. 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

0: toy from the 90s is still here. Kids are still entertained, which I will say is great because it's not a screen. But man, when these things first came out, the hype behind them, the Furby debuted in October of 1998, sold over 40 million Furbies in its first couple of years. Owned by Hasbro, continuing to be sold in 127 different countries. You remember what the Furbies that got mad? Like when they released a Furby that actually had a button that you could turn him into like angry mode and he would get really upset if you shook him or had him upside down or gave him too much food. Do people still have Furbies? Is this a thing that is still enjoyed? There's also a digital companion, which I feel like that's like a Tamagotchi and that's a totally different thing.
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0: Espresso from Sabrina Carpenter on KLDR. I mentioned we are your home for Meal Prep Monday with Cartwright's Market. Also, Cartwright's on the Rogue is having a big ribbon cutting in just under 2 hours, 3 o'clock. You can stop by, be a part of the festivities. 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They've done a little, you know, revamping of with the name, their logo, all the things. 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You can also take advantage of some sweet deals. 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

0: 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Another hot day in the Rogue Valley. 93 expected this afternoon. Should be clear tonight, dropping down to 54 for the low. Thursday also should remain in the 90s. 91 expected. And it does look like by Friday, we should see a pretty big shift. Friday is supposed to be in the mid to upper 70s. And then we may be back into the 60s for the upcoming weekend, which I am here for. That is all fall-like weather. In fact, this weekend and going into next week should be upper 60s, low 70s. Nice little break from this weird heat wave we've been having. Yesterday, both Grants Pass and Medford topped out at 91. Sunset this evening at 6:44. Sunrise tomorrow morning at 7:18. The hot spot was in Death Valley, California at 109. And the low was in Mount Washington, New Hampshire at 19. Weather brought to you by Grover's.
1: Excuse me.

0: Right. Most people don't actually test them out right here.
1: Oh, I always try everything out first.
0: Okay.
1: You don't have any shampoo, do you?
0: Not on me.
1: Boy, I love this shower. Ring it up for me.
0: Sure.
1: I'm building a whole new bathroom.
0: Okay.
1: That's why I came to Grover's.
0: Uh-huh.
1: I'm going to try some other stuff out, like this sink.
0: All right.
1: That's nice.
0: You like that?
1: Pour me a bath, would you? I'm going to try out that tub.
0: Okay.
1: I like it good and hot.
0: Building a new bathroom, huh?
1: Yep.
0: You're not going to need to try out a new...
1: No, I won't.
0: Good.
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98.3 KLDR, 98.1 Medford, the music leader. There's Morgan and Tate. 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

0: number, KLDR, the music leader on this Wednesday afternoon. You know, the Empty Bowls event is coming on Monday, October 12th, 6 p.m. at the Josephine County Fairgrounds Pavilion Building. 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
3: 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Pacific Aviation Northwest sponsoring this 3 o'clock hour. Aaron here on this very warm Wednesday. Here comes Taylor Swift.
1: KLDR.

0: Sabrina Carpenter, KLDR, the music leader, Aaron in the afternoon with you from the Bi-Mart studio. New movies coming out this Friday, Treasure Trackers, The Social Reckoning, yeah, that's a Facebook movie, and Other Mommy, yeah, that sounds creepy. Those are in theaters this Friday if you're looking for a new movie to catch. A lot more hits coming up, KLDR.
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0: probably still one of the most requested. KLDR, the music leader. 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

0: Tate McRae on KLDR, the music leader. Aaron in the afternoon. Well, Halloween is, of course, getting closer. And if you're looking for some candies to hand out that are maybe something a little different than the usual Snickers or Reese's Cups, not that those aren't popular because they sure are, but these are trending. Some old school candies are coming back. And according to Sporked.com, they recommend maybe you try giving out Circus Peanuts, Lemon Heads, Bit O' Honey, maybe even Dum Dums, you know, those suckers. Yeah, they've seen a resurgence in popularity according to some data going around.
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KLDR, the music leader, from one Olivia to another. As we're getting close to Love at 425, your chance to win that delicious Papa Murphy's pizza of your choice.

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The civil authorities have issued a child abduction emergency for all of Oregon beginning at 4:18 p.m. and ending at 5:18 p.m. The Beaverton PD has requested activation of an Amber Alert for Joshua Avails. The victim was taken from Beaverton, or on October 6, 2026, 10:05 a.m. The suspect was driving a 2022 white Mercedes GLB, license plate, MMIII, Oregon, last seen heading unknown where suspect is headed. The suspect has been identified as Murray Martinez. Suspect is described as 5 feet 3 inches with a medium build, blonde hair, wearing unknown clothing. The victim is 3 years old and last seen wearing unknown clothing. If you have any information about this incident, please contact the Oregon Amber Alert tip line at 1-866-5-AMBER-5, 1-866-5-2-6-2-3-7-5, or call 911.

0: The wait is over. It's Love at 425 on KLDR. Text me right now. What is the pizza or menu item of the day that Cassie talked about this morning? Be the first to text me with that, and you'll win the pizza of your choice from Papa Murphy's. Text me right now on the Lifer line, 541-479-9898. Good luck to you.
1: 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KLDR.

KLDR, Southern Oregon's music leader, congratulating Gary. Yeah, he was the first to text me. He knew it was the Mini Murph, the pizza or menu item of the day today at Papa Murphy's. Job well done. We'll do it again tomorrow. Love at 425. Winning from Papa Murphy's right here. KLDR. Looking at the weather. That's so nice out there. Nice and clear, mid-50s.

0: 80s tonight. Tomorrow, another hot one, sunny and 91. Then Friday, yeah, still a lot of sunshine hanging around, but much cooler. Looks like upper 70s and into the mid-60s for the weekend with the sunny skies continuing. Just a little cloudiness here and there, it looks like. Right now, yeah, plenty clear and 90 degrees. Right outside the window here in Grants Pass at KLDR. 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

0: KLDR Chapel Roan on the music leader, Aaron Stone, on this warm Wednesday, 91 degrees here. And coming up on Friday morning, remember, Jason Brick, author of Safest Family on the Block, an award-winning book about how parents can keep their kids safer without all the fear-mongering that haunts most books of its type. Remember, he's going to be in studio about 8:45 with Cassie in the morning coming up Friday. Don't miss it. It's KLDR.
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